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I can wait all night. 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
1: I'm Justin Goulet with your information update. The town of Didsbury's parade and rodeo weekend will have even more entertainment in store this year. Jillian Grant with Gaucho House says a free concert at the train station will be part of the lineup for Saturday, August 22nd.
2: We announced in April, and we're really starting to see them take off. Kelsey Kulik, of course, was just at the Calgary Stampede. She's performing at the CCMA Awards this fall. She's really taken off. She's got a lot of great hits. I know that we've been hearing them a lot at your station here. And Mitch Zorn, he's playing at Boots and Hearts. He's really taken off as well. So it's been really cool to see. And here we get to see them free of charge here in Didsbury. So it's going to be bumping.
1: Grant says Innisfail's Cole Martin will also be performing in Didsbury on August 22nd. You can see the full lineup for the August 21st through 23rd rodeo weekend online at station5roundup.com. The Alberta RCMP conducted enhanced traffic safety enforcement throughout the province from July 31st to August 3rd during the Heritage Day long weekend. The safety blitz resulted in over 1,000 traffic-related tickets. Of the tickets issued, over 500 were for speeding, over 25 for distracted driving, and 20 for seatbelt infractions. Additionally, 90 drivers were removed from Alberta roads for impairment from alcohol or drugs. Sadly, there were also 28 injury collisions and 5 fatals during the enforcement period. And a Southern Alberta man is reflecting on a special experience. Michael Barwegan is a math teacher at Colhurst High School in Lethbridge County. He's also a professional soccer referee and was part of an all-Canadian trio who officiated at the recent World Cup. Barwegan says it was a surreal experience and the atmosphere was incredible.
3: The spectacle of everything, like, you know, you have the pre-match ceremony where you're walking out and it's like, holy crap, this is like that moment where you're like, this is kind of cool. And, you know, the music's playing, you got the anthems and, you know, everything. And you're just taking all of that in. And, you know, part of that is like enjoying that moment and then being able to control yourself immediately afterwards. Because, oh, man, now you're a professional and you got to do a job for 90 plus minutes or so.
1: In total, Barwegan took part in 5 games. His referee teammates included Calgary's Drew Fisher and Quebec's Lies Arfa. 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
4: In sports, there are just 2 events remaining in the 2026 season for the World Professional Chuckwagon Association Pro Tour. The Battle of the North is this week's stop with action from tonight through Sunday live on 96.5 The Ranch. Start time for this evening's broadcast is 7:30 p.m. The driver's standings are currently led by Aubrey Mottawillow from Hoadley, Alberta, with 893.5 points. High River's Jason Glass is second with 865.5, and Logan Gorse from Meadow Lake, Saskatchewan, is third with 760.5. Following this week's Chuckwagon races in Dawson Creek, the wrap-up stop will be the WPCA World Finals, which will run from August 12th through the 16th. And finally, the Toronto Blue Jays will finish up their 3-game series with Houston this afternoon. That 3-game series is currently tied at 1 game each. The Astros beat the Jays 7-2 yesterday. The final game of the 3-game series goes this afternoon at 12:10. The Jays have a single game stopover tomorrow in Chicago to take on the Cubs before heading to Philadelphia to take on the Phillies through the weekend. And that's your sports update.
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4: This afternoon we'll see a high of 24 degrees with a mainly sunny sky, 9 degrees and a few clouds overnight tonight, 21 degrees and mainly sunny tomorrow, 4 degrees and clear tomorrow night, Friday 26 and sunny skies, 23 for Saturday with sunshine continuing, and Sunday 21 degrees with a mix of sun and cloud. Currently in the area, it is overcast and 10 degrees.
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Good morning, good morning. How is it going? We've made it to Wednesday already. That's the great thing about those long weekends, is the short weeks that follow. Oh, it's a popular time to travel as well, with the long weekend having just wrapped up. There's a lot of people that are on their vacations right now, coming back from vacations, thinking about heading out on a vacation very soon as we get into our second half of the summer here. But there's several reasons that things don't always go as planned. You know, a lot of accounting for everything when you're going on vacation is impossible. You know, that's why they always say expect the unexpected. Don't take it too seriously. Like the WestJet strike that happened this past weekend, that had a lot of planes canceled, delayed, stuff like that. So I wanted to ask you today, maybe it's happened to you already this year, but what delayed your travel? Let me know on the Cam Clark Ford Rock Line, 586-7625.

0: worst feelings in the world is when you finally made it to vacation time and you're so ready to just be on vacation, turn your brain off, just coast, be in a tropical place or a cold place or whatever, but you're not home. And for whatever reason, your vacation gets delayed. Your trip gets delayed, whether it's your plane or your bus or whatever it is, it gets delayed. Has this happened to you? Shoot me a text. This one here says that snowstorm thing we had back in April had us delayed at the airport in Edmonton for 5 hours. I was miserable. Yeah, the weather's a big one. The weather is a big one, especially here. That is a turbulent part of it. Another one here, also kind of weather related, says my family was trying to come back from the American West Coast and had a layover in Colorado. We were stuck there on the plane trying to de-ice for maybe 2 hours, which 2 hours doesn't sound like a lot in the grand scheme of things. But when you're on the plane trying to get back home, dude, that's a long time.
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1: I'm Justin Goulet with your information update. The town of Didsbury's parade and rodeo weekend will have even more entertainment in store this year. Jillian Grant with Gaucho House says a free concert at the train station will be part of the lineup for Saturday, August 22nd.
2: We announced in April, and we're really starting to see them take off. Kelsey Kulik, of course, was just at the Calgary Stampede. She's performing at the CCMA Awards this fall. She's really taken off. She's got a lot of great hits. I know that we've been hearing them a lot at your station here. And Mitch Zorn, he's playing at Boots and Hearts. He's really taken off as well. So it's been really cool to see. And here we get to see them free of charge here in Didsbury. So it's going to be bumping.
1: Grant says Innisfail's Cole Martin will also be performing in Didsbury on August 22nd. You can see the full lineup for the August 21st through 23rd rodeo weekend online at station5roundup.com. The Alberta RCMP conducted enhanced traffic safety enforcement throughout the province from July 31st to August 3rd during the Heritage Day long weekend. The safety blitz resulted in over 1,000 traffic-related tickets. Of the tickets issued, over 500 were for speeding, over 25 for distracted driving, and 20 for seatbelt infractions. Additionally, 90 drivers were removed from Alberta roads for impairment from alcohol or drugs. Sadly, there were also 28 injury collisions and 5 fatals during the enforcement period. And a Southern Alberta man is reflecting on a special experience. Michael Barwegan is a math teacher at Colhurst High School in Lethbridge County. He's also a professional soccer referee and was part of an all-Canadian trio who officiated at the recent World Cup. Barwegan says it was a surreal experience and the atmosphere was incredible.
3: The spectacle of everything, like, you know, you have the pre-match ceremony where you're walking out and it's like, holy crap, this is like that moment where you're like, this is kind of cool. And, you know, the music's playing, you got the anthems and, you know, everything. And you're just taking all of that in. And, you know, part of that is like enjoying that moment and then being able to control yourself immediately afterwards because, oh man, now you're a professional and you got to do a job for 90 plus minutes or so.
1: In total, Barwegan took part in 5 games. His referee teammates included Calgary's Drew Fisher and Quebec's Lies Arfa. 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
4: In sports, there are just 2 events remaining in the 2026 season for the World Professional Chuckwagon Association Pro Tour. The Battle of the North is this week's stop with action from tonight through Sunday live on 96.5 The Ranch. Start time for this evening's broadcast is 7:30 p.m. The driver's standings are currently led by Aubrey Mottawillow from Hoadley, Alberta, with 893.5 points. High River's Jason Glass is second with 865.5, and Logan Gorse from Meadow Lake, Saskatchewan, is third with 760.5. Following this week's Chuckwagon races in Dawson Creek, the wrap-up stop will be the WPCA World Finals, which will run from August 12th through the 16th. And finally, the Toronto Blue Jays will finish up their 3-game series with Houston this afternoon. That 3-game series is currently tied at 1 game each. The Astros beat the Jays 7-2 yesterday. The final game of the 3-game series goes this afternoon at 12:10. The Jays have a single game stopover tomorrow in Chicago to take on the Cubs before heading to Philadelphia to take on the Phillies through the weekend. And that's your sports update.
0: Good weather.
4: This afternoon, we'll see a high of 24 degrees with a mainly sunny sky, 9 degrees and a few clouds overnight tonight, 21 degrees and mainly sunny tomorrow, 4 degrees and clear tomorrow night, Friday 26 and sunny skies, 23 for Saturday with sunshine continuing, and Sunday 21 degrees with a mix of sun and cloud. Currently in the area, it is overcast and 10 degrees.
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4: Out on the QE2 and the secondary highways, it's looking really good with bare and dry conditions. We don't have any issues reported at the moment, but if that's not the case where you are, pull over where it's nice and safe and call us or text us on the Cam Clark Ford text line. We do have nothing else to report in town either, so that's good news too. That's been a look at your road report from Integra Tire in Sundry.
0: Her dream job was to be the fifth Ninja Turtle. She talks for a living instead. Sun's up with Sierra. The goat rocks.

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11: This afternoon we'll see a high of 24 degrees with a mainly sunny sky, 9 degrees and a few clouds overnight tonight, 21 degrees and mainly sunny tomorrow, 4 degrees and clear tomorrow night, Friday 26 and sunny skies, 23 for Saturday with sunshine continuing, and Sunday 21 degrees with a mix of sun and cloud. Currently in the area, it is overcast and 10 degrees.
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1: I'm Justin Goulet with your information update. The town of Didsbury's parade and rodeo weekend will have even more entertainment in store this year. Jillian Grant with Gaucho House says a free concert at the train station will be part of the lineup for Saturday, August 22nd.
2: We announced in April and we're really starting to see them take off. Kelsey Kulik, of course, was just at the Calgary Stampede. She's performing at the CCMA Awards this fall. She's really taken off. She's got a lot of great hits. I know that we've been hearing them a lot at your station here. And Mitch Zorn, he's playing at Boots and Hearts. He's really taken off as well. So it's been really cool to see. And here we get to see them free of charge here in Didsbury. So it's going to be bumping.
1: Grant says Innisfail's Cole Martin will also be performing in Didsbury on August 22nd. You can see the full lineup for the August 21st through 23rd rodeo weekend online at station5roundup.com. The Alberta RCMP conducted enhanced traffic safety enforcement throughout the province from July 31st to August 3rd during the Heritage Day long weekend. The safety blitz resulted in over 1,000 traffic-related tickets. Of the tickets issued, over 500 were for speeding, over 25 for distracted driving, and 20 for seatbelt infractions. Additionally, 90 drivers were removed from Alberta roads for impairment from alcohol or drugs. Sadly, there were also 28 injury collisions and 5 fatals during the enforcement period. And a Southern Alberta man is reflecting on a special experience. Michael Barwegan is a math teacher at Colhurst High School in Lethbridge County. He's also a professional soccer referee and was part of an all-Canadian trio who officiated at the recent World Cup. Barwegan says it was a surreal experience and the atmosphere was incredible.
3: The spectacle of everything, like, you know, you have the pre-match ceremony where you're walking out and it's like, holy crap, this is like that moment where you're like, this is kind of cool. And, you know, the music's playing, you got the anthems and, you know, everything. And you're just taking all of that in. And, you know, part of that is like enjoying that moment and then being able to control yourself immediately afterwards because, oh man, now you're a professional and you got to do a job for 90 plus minutes or so.
1: In total, Barwegan took part in 5 games. His referee teammates included Calgary's Drew Fisher and Quebec's Lies Arfa. 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
4: In sports, there are just 2 events remaining in the 2026 season for the World Professional Chuckwagon Association Pro Tour. The Battle of the North is this week's stop with action from tonight through Sunday live on 96.5 The Ranch. Start time for this evening's broadcast is 7:30 p.m. The driver's standings are currently led by Aubrey Mottawillow from Hoadley, Alberta, with 893.5 points. High River's Jason Glass is second with 865.5, and Logan Gorse from Meadow Lake, Saskatchewan, is third with 760.5. Following this week's Chuckwagon races in Dawson Creek, the wrap-up stop will be the WPCA World Finals, which will run from August 12th through the 16th. And finally, the Toronto Blue Jays will finish up their 3-game series with Houston this afternoon. That 3-game series is currently tied at 1 game each. The Astros beat the Jays 7-2 yesterday. The final game of the 3-game series goes this afternoon at 12:10. The Jays have a single game stopover tomorrow in Chicago to take on the Cubs before heading to Philadelphia to take on the Phillies through the weekend. And that's your sports update.
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4: This afternoon, we'll see a high of 24 degrees with a mainly sunny sky, 9 degrees and a few clouds overnight tonight, 21 degrees and mainly sunny tomorrow, 4 degrees and clear tomorrow night, Friday 26 and sunny skies, 23 for Saturday with sunshine continuing, and Sunday 21 degrees with a mix of sun and cloud. Currently in the area, it is overcast and 10 degrees.
0: 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This is the moment, Ralph, wake up. 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

Good morning, good morning. How's it going? That was Whitesnake. Is this love on 104.5 The Goat? It's summer treat season. That's the big thing being advertised absolutely everywhere right now. Midways, vacation spots, restaurants, patios, you name it. Everyone's got some sort of dessert promotion. And man, do I love them. I love a good summer treat, as I'm sure you do as well. But the one catch with the summer treats always is that they're kind of expensive. You know, especially in those spots like Midways, stuff like that, they get up there in price. And everyone has a limit, you know. So I wanted to know today, what is the most amount of money you would spend on a treat? You know, and maybe it really catches your eye. Maybe you're walking past it on the street and you're like, man, I need one of them. Even though it's $35, I need one. 586-7625.

0: summer treats, they are good, they're great even, but they are expensive. Especially in the summer when you're trying to get a nice little premier summer treat and you end up dropping a bunch of money on it. But what is the absolute most that you would spend on a sweet treat for yourself? This text here's got a limit. They say $15, and even that is high, but I'm not spending more than that on ice cream. And that's the thing, too, is the price sets the expectation a little bit. You know, like, if I'm paying $15 for ice cream, I expect a little more than, like, my dollar ice cream cone that I'm getting from a fast food place, you know? It's a bit of an expectation thing. Another text here says, I'm not a dessert guy, so if I'm spending more than $5 on a treat, something is very wrong. Could you imagine you get a call from your bank and it's like, hey, we just noticed you spent like $20 on ice cream. Is everything okay?
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1: I'm Justin Goulet with your information update. The town of Didsbury's parade and rodeo weekend will have even more entertainment in store this year. Jillian Grant with Gaucho House says a free concert at the train station will be part of the lineup for Saturday, August 22nd.
2: We announced in April, and we're really starting to see them take off. Kelsey Kulik, of course, was just at the Calgary Stampede. She's performing at the CCMA Awards this fall. She's really taken off. She's got a lot of great hits. I know that we've been hearing them a lot at your station here. And Mitch Zorn, he's playing at Boots and Hearts. He's really taken off as well. So it's been really cool to see. And here we get to see them free of charge here in Didsbury. So it's going to be bumping.
1: Grant says Innisfail's Cole Martin will also be performing in Didsbury on August 22nd. You can see the full lineup for the August 21st through 23rd rodeo weekend online at station5roundup.com. The Alberta RCMP conducted enhanced traffic safety enforcement throughout the province from July 31st to August 3rd during the Heritage Day long weekend. The safety blitz resulted in over 1,000 traffic-related tickets. Of the tickets issued, over 500 were for speeding, over 25 for distracted driving, and 20 for seatbelt infractions. Additionally, 90 drivers were removed from Alberta roads for impairment from alcohol or drugs. Sadly, there were also 28 injury collisions and 5 fatals during the enforcement period. And a Southern Alberta man is reflecting on a special experience. Michael Barwegan is a math teacher at Colhurst High School in Lethbridge County. He's also a professional soccer referee and was part of an all-Canadian trio who officiated at the recent World Cup. Barwegan says it was a surreal experience and the atmosphere was incredible.
3: The spectacle of everything, like, you know, you have the pre-match ceremony where you're walking out and it's like, holy crap, this is like that moment where you're like, this is kind of cool. And, you know, the music's playing, you got the anthems and, you know, everything. And you're just taking all of that in. And, you know, part of that is like enjoying that moment and then being able to control yourself immediately afterwards. Because, oh, man, now you're a professional and you got to do a job for 90 plus minutes or so.
1: In total, Barwegan took part in 5 games. His referee teammates included Calgary's Drew Fisher and Quebec's Lies Arfa. 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
4: In sports, there are just 2 events remaining in the 2026 season for the World Professional Chuckwagon Association Pro Tour. The Battle of the North is this week's stop with action from tonight through Sunday live on 96.5 The Ranch. 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High River's Jason Glass is second with 865.5, and Logan Gorse from Meadow Lake, Saskatchewan, is third with 760.5. Following this week's Chuckwagon races in Dawson Creek, the wrap-up stop will be the WPCA World Finals, which will run from August 12th through the 16th. And finally, the Toronto Blue Jays will finish up their 3-game series with Houston this afternoon. That 3-game series is currently tied at 1 game each. The Astros beat the Jays 7-2 yesterday. The final game of the 3-game series goes this afternoon at 12:10. The Jays have a single game stopover tomorrow in Chicago to take on the Cubs before heading to Philadelphia to take on the Phillies through the weekend. And that's your sports update.
0: Goat weather.
4: This afternoon, a high of 24 degrees, a mainly sunny sky is expected throughout the day as well. We'll see 9 degrees and a few clouds overnight tonight, 21 degrees and mainly sunny tomorrow, 4 and clear tomorrow night. Sunshine Friday, have 26, 23 for Saturday with sunny skies, and a mix of sun and cloud for Sunday, a high of 21 degrees.
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4: Out on the QE2 and the secondary highways, it's looking really good with bare and dry conditions. We don't have any issues reported at the moment, but if that's not the case where you are, pull over where it's nice and safe and call us or text us on the Cam Clark Ford text line. We do have nothing else to report in town either, so that's good news too. That's been a look at your road report from Integra Tire in Sundry.
0: Keeping it real.
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0: summer treat time. That's kind of been the conversation we've been having this hour. Do you ever get a craving for a treat of yesteryear? Something that isn't around anymore and you can't actually have it, but maybe you had it when you were a kid or something, and you just get a craving for it, and you can't satiate that craving. It is one of the worst feelings in the world, man, I'll tell you what. But there's lots of treats that have been retired. Lots of things that companies just try, even for like a year or two, or less. And then you just never see them again. But maybe it really stuck with you, man. I want to know, what is a treat that you wish was still around? Some kind of candy, some kind of chip, pop, ice cream, whatever it is. What is a treat that you wish you could still get your grubby little mitts on? And maybe it's the nostalgia, but maybe it was just really that good. Let me know on the Cam Clark Ford Rock Line, 586-7625.
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1: Good weather.
10: This afternoon, a high of 24 degrees, and mainly sunny sky is expected throughout the day as well. We'll see 9 degrees and a few clouds overnight tonight. 21 degrees and mainly sunny tomorrow. 4 and clear tomorrow night. Sunshine Friday, have 26. 23 for Saturday with sunny skies. And a mix of sun and cloud for Sunday, a high of 21 degrees.
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0: the text lines right now. Like this one here says, the concept of 5-cent candy. I would walk out with a huge bag of candy for basically nothing. Yeah, my parents have told me about that, you know, especially my mom. She was like, that was just insane. It's crazy how that would be so undoable now. Dentists were probably just making absolute bank, hey? Another text here says, for as short-lived as it was, I absolutely loved Crystal Pepsi. Hey, they brought it back for a little bit. I've even had some a couple years back. That was pretty good, hey? Crystal Pepsi, what a thing.
1: Sun's up with Sierra.
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1: I'm Justin Goulet with your information update. The town of Didsbury's parade and rodeo weekend will have even more entertainment in store this year. Jillian Grant with Gaucho House says a free concert at the train station will be part of the lineup for Saturday, August 22nd.
2: We announced in April, and we're really starting to see them take off. Kelsey Kulik, of course, was just at the Calgary Stampede. She's performing at the CCMA Awards this fall. She's really taken off. She's got a lot of great hits. I know that we've been hearing them a lot at your station here. And Mitch Zorn, he's playing at Boots and Hearts. He's really taken off as well. So it's been really cool to see. And here we get to see them free of charge here in Didsbury. So it's going to be bumping.
1: Grant says Innisfail's Cole Martin will also be performing in Didsbury on August 22nd. You can see the full lineup for the August 21st through 23rd rodeo weekend online at Station5Roundup.com. The Alberta RCMP conducted enhanced traffic safety enforcement throughout the province from July 31st to August 3rd during the Heritage Day long weekend. The safety blitz resulted in over 1,000 traffic-related tickets. Of the tickets issued, over 500 were for speeding, over 25 for distracted driving, and 20 for seatbelt infractions. Additionally, 90 drivers were removed from Alberta roads for impairment from alcohol or drugs. Sadly, there were also 28 injury collisions and 5 fatals during the enforcement period. And a Southern Alberta man is reflecting on a special experience. Michael Barwegan is a math teacher at Colhurst High School in Lethbridge County. He's also a professional soccer referee and was part of an all-Canadian trio who officiated at the recent World Cup. Barwegan says it was a surreal experience and the atmosphere was incredible.
3: The spectacle of everything, like, you know, you have the pre-match ceremony where you're walking out and it's like, holy crap, this is like that moment where you're like, this is kind of cool. And, you know, the music's playing, you got the anthems and, you know, everything. And you're just taking all of that in. And, you know, part of that is like enjoying that moment and then being able to control yourself immediately afterwards because, oh man, now you're a professional and you got to do a job for 90 plus minutes or so.
1: In total, Barwegan took part in 5 games. His referee teammates included Calgary's Drew Fisher and Quebec's Lies Arfa. 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
4: In sports, there are just 2 events remaining in the 2026 season for the World Professional Chuckwagon Association Pro Tour. The Battle of the North is this week's stop with action from tonight through Sunday live on 96.5 The Ranch. Start time for this evening's broadcast is 7:30 p.m. The driver's standings are currently led by Aubrey Mottawillo from Hoadley, Alberta, with 893.5 points. High River's Jason Glass is second with 865.5, and Logan Gorst from Meadow Lake, Saskatchewan, is third with 760.5. Following this week's Chuckwagon races in Dawson Creek, the wrap-up stop will be the WPCA World Finals, which will run from August 12th through the 16th. And finally, the Toronto Blue Jays will finish up their 3-game series with Houston this afternoon. That 3-game series is currently tied at 1 game each. The Astros beat the Jays 7-2 yesterday. The final game of the 3-game series goes this afternoon at 12:10. The Jays have a single-game stopover tomorrow in Chicago to take on the Cubs before heading to Philadelphia to take on the Phillies through the weekend. And that's your sports update.
0: Goat weather.
4: This afternoon, a high of 24 degrees, a mainly sunny sky is expected throughout the day as well. We'll see 9 degrees and a few clouds overnight tonight, 21 degrees and mainly sunny tomorrow, 4 and clear tomorrow night. Sunshine Friday, have 26, 23 for Saturday with sunny skies, and a mix of sun and cloud for Sunday, a high of 21 degrees.
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good morning. How's it going? You enjoying your Wednesday thus far, getting through the week here? Maybe you're looking forward to a vacation after this past long weekend. Maybe you got more summer vacation you're using up, trying to get it done before the end of August. I see you. There's several reasons that trips and travel don't always go as planned. Like we saw that this past weekend with the WestJet strike, you know, sometimes you just, things interfere with those plans, man. Sometimes it happens. I want to know today, what delayed your travel? It doesn't have to be this year. It could be at any point in your life. You were taking a trip and things didn't go as planned and you ended up getting a little delayed more than you were hoping to. How did that shake up for you? Shoot me a text on the Cam Clark Ford Rock Line, 586-7625.

0: The worst feeling in the world is when you just want to have a vacation. You finally made it, you saved up the money, you worked through your final work days, and now you're finally here. And for whatever reason, your trip gets delayed. Has this happened to you? Shoot me a text on the Cam Clark Ford Rock Line. This text here says our car blew a tire 30 minutes into a 5-hour road trip. Oh, boy. Oh, man. Oh, what do you even do at that point? Like, do you still go? Or do you, I mean, you gotta get a new tire anyway, right? Like, your car's useless without it. And then by the time that that's all dealt with, is it still worth even making the trip out? Oh, man, I don't know. I don't know what the answer is there. That sucks. Another text here says, been pretty lucky with delays on trips. The only delay we've had is my kid constantly needing bathroom breaks. kids, that's a classic. The art of timing a bathroom break is lost on them.
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2: Well, here we go. It's another edition of the 2-Minute Mulligan. The Dream Team is back once again. Matt McDonald has joined Corey Noel in studio to talk about the Olds Golf Club. Matty Mac, we have tons going on. I want to shout out my pals at Sims Furniture, Lyle and Wanda Blatz. They love the Mixed Open. They've been a part of the Mixed Open forever, and that's coming up right away.
3: Absolutely. That is coming up this Sunday, the 9th. We're super excited. We have 144 players, so 72 teams coming to join us, and it is going to be a blast. We're hoping for some fantastic weather.
2: It's going to be a good time. Very excited about that for them. The Maple Leaf Juniors, that is going to be at the course this week as well, a chance for folks to see the next generation.
3: Absolutely. Some of the province's best young players. It's one of their major events, one of their only 3-day events across the province here. Tuesday, Wednesday, Thursday, the 4th, 5th, 6th. If you want to come out and watch it, you're more than welcome to. 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
1: I'm Justin Goulet with your information update. The town of Didsbury's parade and rodeo weekend will have even more entertainment in store this year. Jillian Grant with Gaucho House says a free concert at the train station will be part of the lineup for Saturday, August 22nd.
2: We announced in April, and we're really starting to see them take off. Kelsey Kulik, of course, was just at the Calgary Stampede. She's performing at the CCMA Awards this fall. She's really taken off. She's got a lot of great hits. I know that we've been hearing them a lot at your station here. And Mitch Zorn, he's playing at Boots and Hearts. He's really taken off as well. So it's been really cool to see. And here we get to see them free of charge here in Didsbury. So it's going to be bumping.
1: Grant says Innisfail's Cole Martin will also be performing in Didsbury on August 22nd. You can see the full lineup for the August 21st through 23rd rodeo weekend online at Station5Roundup.com. The Alberta RCMP conducted enhanced traffic safety enforcement throughout the province from July 31st to August 3rd during the Heritage Day long weekend. The safety blitz resulted in over 1,000 traffic-related tickets. Of the tickets issued, over 500 were for speeding, over 25 for distracted driving, and 20 for seatbelt infractions. Additionally, 90 drivers were removed from Alberta roads for impairment from alcohol or drugs. Sadly, there were also 28 injury collisions and 5 fatals during the enforcement period. And a Southern Alberta man is reflecting on a special experience. Michael Barwegan is a math teacher at Colhurst High School in Lethbridge County. He's also a professional soccer referee and was part of an all-Canadian trio who officiated at the recent World Cup. Barwegan says it was a surreal experience and the atmosphere was incredible.
3: The spectacle of everything, like, you know, you have the pre-match ceremony where you're walking out and it's like, holy crap, this is like that moment where you're like, this is kind of cool. And, you know, the music's playing, you got the anthems and, you know, everything. And you're just taking all of that in. And, you know, part of that is like enjoying that moment and then being able to control yourself immediately afterwards because, oh man, now you're a professional and you got to do a job for 90 plus minutes or so.
1: In total, Barwegan took part in 5 games. His referee teammates included Calgary's Drew Fisher and Quebec's Lies Arfa. 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
4: In sports, there are just 2 events remaining in the 2026 season for the World Professional Chuckwagon Association Pro Tour. The Battle of the North is this week's stop with action from tonight through Sunday live on 96.5 The Ranch. Start time for this evening's broadcast is 7:30 p.m. The driver's standings are currently led by Aubrey Matawillo from Hoadley, Alberta, with 893.5 points. High River's Jason Glass is second with 865.5, and Logan Gorse from Meadow Lake, Saskatchewan, is third with 760.5. Following this week's Chuckwagon races in Dawson Creek, the wrap-up stop will be the WPCA World Finals, which will run from August 12th through the 16th. And finally, the Toronto Blue Jays will finish up their 3-game series with Houston this afternoon. That 3-game series is currently tied at 1 game each. The Astros beat the Jays 7-2 yesterday. The final game of the 3-game series goes this afternoon at 12:10. The Jays have a single game stopover tomorrow in Chicago to take on the Cubs before heading to Philadelphia to take on the Phillies through the weekend. And that's your sports update.
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0: Goat Weather.
4: This afternoon, a high of 24 degrees. A mainly sunny sky is expected throughout the day as well. We'll see 9 degrees and a few clouds overnight tonight. 21 degrees and mainly sunny tomorrow. 4 and clear tomorrow night. Sunshine Friday, have 26. 23 for Saturday with sunny skies. And a mix of sun and cloud for Sunday, a high of 21 degrees.
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4: Out on the QE2 and the secondary highways, it's looking really good with bare and dry conditions. We don't have any issues reported at the moment, but if that's not the case where you are, pull over where it's nice and safe and call us or text us on the Cam Clark Ford text line. We do have nothing else to report in town either, so that's good news too. That's been a look at your road report from Integra Tire and Sundry.
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0: So we've been chatting about travel delays a little bit and, you know, what delayed your trip and stuff like that. But what about when you have your kids with you? Because, you know, kids are interesting creatures. They are both very easily entertained and impossible to entertain at the exact same time. You know, when you find something that entertains them, it really works. And then otherwise, good luck, man. It just is a mess. I speak as a former kid myself. So I want to know, do you have any surefire tips and tricks that keep kids entertained when traveling? Or maybe just make the whole process easier for everyone, for mom and dad, for everyone? Because kids, they're complex. They're complex and yet so simple. It's they're a whole can of worms. I'm not a parent myself, but I was a kid, and I know I was a little bit of a tornado, me and my younger brothers. So tell me about those tips and tricks for traveling with kids.
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1: Goat weather.
5: This afternoon, a high of 24 degrees. A mainly sunny sky is expected throughout the day as well. We'll see 9 degrees and a few clouds overnight tonight. 21 degrees and mainly sunny tomorrow. 4 and clear tomorrow night. Sunshine Friday, high of 26. 23 for Saturday with sunny skies. And a mix of sun and cloud for Sunday, a high of 21 degrees.
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Well, we're sharing a little bit of advice on the Cam Clark Ford Rock Line this morning about how do you travel with kids. If anyone's looking forward to their last vacation in the back half of the summer here, maybe you're taking one more, maybe you're bringing the kids along. How do you do it? You can shoot me a text on the Cam Clark Ford Rock Line, 586-7625. This text here says, have a change of clothes nearby, both for you and for them. Yeah, you'll need both. You'll need both. If kids make any kind of mess, accidental or purpose, yeah, you'll need both. Another text here, this one's from Darren, says, honestly, just lower your expectations. It's never going to go perfect traveling with kids. Yeah, that's true. I think a lot of parents

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1: I'm Justin Goulet with your information update. The town of Didsbury's parade and rodeo weekend will have even more entertainment in store this year. Jillian Grant with Gaucho House says a free concert at the train station will be part of the lineup for Saturday, August 22nd.
2: We announced in April, and we're really starting to see them take off. Kelsey Kulik, of course, was just at the Calgary Stampede. She's performing at the CCMA Awards this fall. She's really taken off. She's got a lot of great hits. I know that we've been hearing them a lot at your station here. And Mitch Zorn, he's playing at Boots and Hearts. He's really taken off as well. So it's been really cool to see. And here we get to see them free of charge here in Didsbury. So it's going to be bumping.
1: Grant says Innisfail's Cole Martin will also be performing in Didsbury on August 22nd. You can see the full lineup for the August 21st through 23rd rodeo weekend online at station5roundup.com. The Alberta RCMP conducted enhanced traffic safety enforcement throughout the province from July 31st to August 3rd during the Heritage Day long weekend. The safety blitz resulted in over 1,000 traffic-related tickets. Of the tickets issued, over 500 were for speeding, over 25 for distracted driving, and 20 for seatbelt infractions. Additionally, 90 drivers were removed from Alberta roads for impairment from alcohol or drugs. Sadly, there were also 28 injury collisions and 5 fatals during the enforcement period. And a Southern Alberta man is reflecting on a special experience. Michael Barwegan is a math teacher at Colhurst High School in Lethbridge County. He's also a professional soccer referee and was part of an all-Canadian trio who officiated at the recent World Cup. Barwegan says it was a surreal experience and the atmosphere was incredible.
3: The spectacle of everything, like, you know, you have the pre-match ceremony where you're walking out and it's like, holy crap, this is like that moment where you're like, this is kind of cool. And, you know, the music's playing, you got the anthems and, you know, everything. And you're just taking all of that in. And, you know, part of that is like enjoying that moment and then being able to control yourself immediately afterwards because, oh man, now you're a professional and you got to do a job for 90 plus minutes or so.
1: In total, Barwegan took part in 5 games. His referee teammates included Calgary's Drew Fisher and Quebec's Lies Arfa. 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
4: In sports, there are just 2 events remaining in the 2026 season for the World Professional Chuckwagon Association Pro Tour. The Battle of the North is this week's stop with action from tonight through Sunday live on 96.5 The Ranch. Start time for this evening's broadcast is 7:30 p.m. The driver's standings are currently led by Aubrey Matawillo from Hoadley, Alberta, with 893.5 points. High River's Jason Glass is second with 865.5, and Logan Gorse from Meadow Lake, Saskatchewan, is third with 760.5. Following this week's Chuckwagon races in Dawson Creek, the wrap-up stop will be the WPCA World Finals, which will run from August 12th through the 16th. And finally, the Toronto Blue Jays will finish up their 3-game series with Houston this afternoon. That 3-game series is currently tied at 1 game each. The Astros beat the Jays 7-2 yesterday. The final game of the 3-game series goes this afternoon at 12:10. The Jays have a single game stopover tomorrow in Chicago to take on the Cubs before heading to Philadelphia to take on the Phillies through the weekend. And that's your sports update.
0: Good weather.
4: This afternoon, a high of 24 degrees, a mainly sunny sky is expected throughout the day as well. We'll see 9 degrees and a few clouds overnight tonight, 21 degrees and mainly sunny tomorrow, 4 and clear tomorrow night. Sunshine Friday, have 26, 23 for Saturday with sunny skies, and a mix of sun and cloud for Sunday, a high of 21 degrees.
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Hey, good morning. How's it going? It is summer treat season in three words there. Midways are going on. Vacation spots are popular. Patios are open. And everywhere has got some sort of dessert or treat that is on the menu and being pushed to us hard. And I love them. I'm not complaining at all. I love a good dessert. I'm a dessert person. My nickname at home, Big Sugar. You know, I'm not big, but I do love sugar. But the thing is about sugar is that it's expensive, hey? It can be quite pricey. Everyone has a limit to what they're willing to spend. So I want to know, what is the most that you would spend on a treat? A dollar amount that you would spend and you'd be like, this is the most I would ever spend on something sugary like this. Let me know on the Cam Clark Ford Rock Line.

0: Summer treats, they are great. We love them. They're very good. But they are a bit of a strain on the wallet, a bit of a strain on the bank account. They could be pretty expensive. What is the absolute most, though, that you would spend on a sweet treat for yourself? This text here says, in Vegas, yeah, this is, I knew we were going to get something like this. In Vegas, I spent $60 on a specialty donut place. Instant regret, I threw up everything. Oh, yeah, it's those rose-colored Vegas glasses with you there. Holy cow. $60, I hope that's Canadian. $60 American on donuts is it's near blasphemous. It's kind of insane.
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0: It's summer treat time. That's kind of the conversation we've been having this hour here. Do you ever get a craving for a treat of yesteryear? Something that isn't around anymore and you can't have it and it's been retired and discontinued for forever. But you still crave it, you know? Because there's lots of treats that have been retired. Companies do it all the time. There's, like, treats that can be your favorite treat in the world. And then one day they're just pulled from the shelves and you'll never see it again. But you still crave it a little bit, you know? So I wanted to ask, what is a treat that you wish was still around? It could be from any year. Maybe it was even from last year. Maybe it's a limited time item. But what is a treat that you wish was still around? Shoot me a text.
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8: Good weather.
9: This afternoon, a high of 24 degrees. A mainly sunny sky is expected throughout the day as well. We'll see 9 degrees and a few clouds overnight tonight. 21 degrees and mainly sunny tomorrow. 4 and clear tomorrow night. Sunshine Friday, high of 26. 23 for Saturday with sunny skies. And a mix of sun and cloud for Sunday, a high of 21 degrees.
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0: wrap up the show here. We're talking about a treat that you wish was still around. And this one's a little bit of an unconventional one on the Cam Clark Ford Rock Line, but I wanted to read it for you before we close out the show. It says Flintstone vitamins. That is the whole text. I used to have those all the time. I could eat those for dessert, like, any day. They were awesome. They just tasted like rockets, you know? Did they stop making Flintstone gummies? Hold on. Or, like, Flintstone vitamins in general? Flintstone. I'm giving it a Google. Flintstone vitamins. Do they still make them? Do they still make them? Please tell me they still make them. Okay. False alarm, people. They're still selling the Flintstone vitamins. We're all good, okay? Have a good rest of your day. Enjoy your Wednesday. I'm back tomorrow for your Thursday. Enjoy some Flintstone vitamins if you haven't yet today. See ya.
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I ain't really sure, but it seems I remember the good times with just a little bit more in focus.

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1: 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It's the Community Hotline on the Go.
2: Heather Dixon, I'm the Community Development Supervisor at the Town of Olds Community Connection Center. And our team here is working with a number of different organizations in Olds to have a back-to-school barbecue bash in the end of August. But prior to that, if people are needing some support with the purchase of school supplies, if they're just, you know, having a little bit of a struggle this year, they can go to the Town of Olds website, and under Barbecue Bash, they can find an application to apply to have free school supplies. Now, on the flip side of that, to make that happen, we are asking anybody, businesses or individuals in the Town of Olds, if they're interested in adopting one of those students and purchasing their school supplies, just to reach out to us as well, either on our website, or they can phone us at the Community Connection Center at 403-556-7480, and they can just push one.
3: So what kind of school supplies are we talking about here, Heather?
2: Yeah, so this year we've decided to do the Adopt-A-Student because, as most parents are aware nowadays, the teachers all are asking for specific items on their school lists. So we have the different school lists for the different schools in Olds and the different grade levels. So on those lists, there's everything from, you know, dry erase markers to Do-It hangs and binders, pencil crayons and markers, all of those things. But the teachers have a specific list. So by adopting a student, somebody can come into our center, we'll give them the school supply list for that teacher's class in whatever school the child's attending in Olds, and then they can shop for it and bring it back to us.
3: Perfect. And what organizations are you working with for this back-to-school bash, and when and where will it take place?
2: Yeah, so the actual barbecue bash where people can come have a hot dog dinner, there's going to be some games. They can pick up their school supplies that they have registered for, as well as some clothing from the community lending shelf. That will all be on August 25th from 4 p.m. to 6 p.m. It's going to be held at the community lending shelf location. And so the organizations that we are working with this year to make this happen is the Youth Empowerment and Support Program that runs through Chinook's Edge School Division, the Community Lending Shelf, BGC of Olds and Area, the Olds Christmas Angel Society, our local Staples store, as well as the United Way, and, of course, the Community Connection Center. So there's quite a few of us partnering together to make this happen for our community.
3: That's great. Is there anything I didn't ask you that you think is important that we mentioned?
2: I think just, you know, if anybody can help, we're just really pleased if that can happen. We know that a lot of our families in Olds right now are struggling financially, and it's a hard time for all of us. But if you can help even a little, we would be just so appreciative of that.
3: That's great. Well, thanks so much for joining us on Community Hotline today, Heather.
2: Thank you.
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1: Goat weather.
9: This afternoon, a high of 24 degrees, a mainly sunny sky is expected throughout the day as well. We'll see 9 degrees and a few clouds overnight tonight, 21 degrees and mainly sunny tomorrow, 4 and clear tomorrow night. Sunshine Friday, have 26, 23 for Saturday with sunny skies, and a mix of sun and cloud for Sunday, a high of 21 degrees.
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0: Good weather.
6: This afternoon, a high of 24 degrees. A mainly sunny sky is expected throughout the day as well. We'll see 9 degrees and a few clouds overnight tonight. 21 degrees and mainly sunny tomorrow. 4 and clear tomorrow night. Sunshine Friday, a high of 26. 23 for Saturday with sunny skies. And a mix of sun and cloud for Sunday, a high of 21 degrees.
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0: 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It is Sierra down at TX2 Recycling, 1578 Township Road, 322. 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
1: I'm Justin Goulet with your information update. The town of Didsbury's parade and rodeo weekend will have even more entertainment in store this year. Jillian Grant with Gaucho House says a free concert at the train station will be part of the lineup for Saturday, August 22nd.
2: We announced in April and we're really starting to see them take off. Kelsey Kulik, of course, was just at the Calgary Stampede. She's performing at the CCMA Awards this fall. She's really taken off. She's got a lot of great hits. I know that we've been hearing them a lot at your station here. And Mitch Zorn, he's playing at Boots and Hearts. He's really taken off as well. So it's been really cool to see. And here we get to see them free of charge here in Didsbury. So it's going to be bumping.
1: Grant says Innisfail's Cole Martin will also be performing in Didsbury on August 22nd. You can see the full lineup for the August 21st through 23rd rodeo weekend online at Station5Roundup.com. The Alberta RCMP conducted enhanced traffic safety enforcement throughout the province from July 31st to August 3rd during the Heritage Day long weekend. The safety blitz resulted in over 1,000 traffic-related tickets. Of the tickets issued, over 500 were for speeding, over 25 for distracted driving, and 20 for seatbelt infractions. Additionally, 90 drivers were removed from Alberta roads for impairment from alcohol or drugs. Sadly, there were also 28 injury collisions and 5 fatals during the enforcement period. And a Southern Alberta man is reflecting on a special experience. Michael Barwegan is a math teacher at Colhurst High School in Lethbridge County. He's also a professional soccer referee and was part of an all-Canadian trio who officiated at the recent World Cup. Barwegan says it was a surreal experience and the atmosphere was incredible.
3: The spectacle of everything, like, you know, you have the pre-match ceremony where you're walking out and it's like, holy crap, this is like that moment where you're like, this is kind of cool. And, you know, the music's playing, you got the anthems and, you know, everything. And you're just taking all of that in. And, you know, part of that is like enjoying that moment and then being able to control yourself immediately afterwards because, oh man, now you're a professional and you got to do a job for 90 plus minutes or so.
1: In total, Barwegan took part in 5 games. 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
5: In sports, there are just 2 events remaining in the 2026 season for the WPCA Pro Tour. The Battle of the North is this week's stop, with action from tonight through Sunday live on 96.5 The Ranch. Start time for this evening's Chuck Wagon broadcast is 7:30 p.m. The driver's standings are currently led by Aubrey Montewillo from Hoadley, Alberta, with 893.5 points. High River's Jason Glass is second with 865.5, and Logan Gorst from Meadow Lake, Saskatchewan, is third with 760.5 points. Following this week's Chuck Wagon races in Dawson Creek, the wrap-up stop will be the WPCA World Finals, which will run from August 12th through the 16th in Rocky Mountain House. And finally, the Toronto Blue Jays have finished up their 3-game series in Houston this afternoon. Last night in the majors, the Astros defeated the Jays by the score of 7-2. That's your sports update.
0: Good weather.
6: This afternoon, a high of 24 degrees and mainly sunny sky is expected throughout the day as well. We'll see 9 degrees and a few clouds overnight tonight. 21 degrees and mainly sunny tomorrow. 4 and clear tomorrow night. Sunshine Friday, have 26, 23 for Saturday with sunny skies. And a mix of sun and cloud for Sunday, a high of 21 degrees.
7: 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Do you have branches to drop off? The branch dump is open, but the grass clippings area is closed until October. 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
10: I'm Craig Lester and this is Rural Roots Canada. BASF is celebrating 30 years of Invigor hybrid canola with a new partnership that's giving back to Canadian agriculture. The company has teamed up with Saskatchewan-based Prairie Proud to launch a limited edition apparel collection. It includes hoodies, t-shirts, and hats, with all proceeds going to the Do More Agriculture Foundation to support mental health in agriculture. BASF Senior Brand Manager Mark Albert says Prairie Proud was a natural choice.
11: Really rooted in local community, hard work, and giving back in the places where they work. The founder, Cole Thorpe, is from the East Central Saskatchewan and really does have a long-rooted history in agriculture. And the company Prairie Proud really has a lot of strong values that Invigor Canola in Western Canada also shares.
10: Albert says supporting the Do More Agriculture Foundation made perfect sense because BASF already works with the organization to help raise awareness around mental health in farming.
11: Do More Ag is a really great organization bringing more awareness and attention to mental health in agriculture, something that is really important to the industry. 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
10: The limited edition apparel is available through Prairie Proud's online store. I'm Craig Lester, and this is Rural Roots Canada.
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13: 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Feed wheat is steady at $2.90 per ton or $7.89 per bushel. And corn is down $2 at $2.99 per metric ton. In the milling wheat market, September Minneapolis futures added 4.5 cents at $6.89, with local hard red spring bid for August movement at $8.15 per bushel. In the oilseeds, November canola futures are higher $7.30 at $7.68 per ton or $17.42 per bushel. In the pulse markets, nearby red lentil prices are trading at 22 cents per pound and yellow peas are steady at $7.50. Looking at cattle, October live cattle futures are higher $1.93 at $229.83 per hundredweight. 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
14: 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Across the province, but mostly in central Alberta on Tuesday, steers 900 pounds plus, 452 to 462, 8 to 9, 477 to 508, 7 to 8, 525 to 544, 6 to 7, 550 to 597. Heifers 900 pounds plus, 390 to 420, 8 to 9, 420 to 470, 7 to 8, 482 to 502, 6 to 7, 515 to 566, 5 to 6, 575 to 605, 4 to 5, 610 to 635. On a light test of the market, cow-calf pairs traded up to $6,100 per pair. This is Megan Connors with CanFax reporting for the Alberta Beef Producers.
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0: How's it going? It is Sierra down at TX2 Recycling, 1578 Township Road, 322. If you're heading between Olds and Didsbury and back, it is beside the Whitecap Gas Plant, if you're wondering there. It is their customer appreciation event today. They got an open house. They've got free hot dogs, free burgers, free cold drinks, all until 2 o'clock here. So if you're looking for some lunch, this is the place to do it, as it is a thank you for supporting them. 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They've got some great door prizes if you're looking to get into that draw as well. 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Again, this is between Olds and Didsbury. They've got their great door prizes. You could also bring your scrap in today for a free gift card while supplies last, as a thank you for supporting them. 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
11: This afternoon, a high of 24 degrees. A mainly sunny sky is expected throughout the day as well. We'll see 9 degrees and a few clouds overnight tonight. 21 degrees and mainly sunny tomorrow. 4 and clear tomorrow night. Sunshine Friday, have 26. 23 for Saturday with sunny skies. And a mix of sun and cloud for Sunday, a high of 21 degrees.
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0: Good weather.
1: For the rest of the day today, we're looking at 24 degrees with a mix of sun and cloud. And that mix of sun and cloud is going to stick with us until overnight tonight, where we see clear conditions dropping down to a low of 9 degrees. Into tomorrow, which we'll see sun turning into a mix of sun and cloud early in the morning, on our way to a high of 21 degrees for your Thursday. Right now in the town of Olds, it is 23 degrees with a mix of sun and cloud.
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1: Heather Dixon, I'm the Community Development Supervisor at the Town of Olds Community Connection Center. And our team here is working with a number of different organizations in Olds to have a back-to-school barbecue bash in the end of August. But prior to that, if people are needing some support with the purchase of school supplies, if they're just, you know, having a little bit of a struggle this year, they can go to the Town of Olds website, and under Barbecue Bash, they can find an application to apply to have free school supplies. Now, on the flip side of that, to make that happen, we are asking anybody, businesses or individuals in the Town of Olds, if they're interested in adopting one of those students and purchasing their school supplies, just to reach out to us as well, either on our website, or they can phone us at the Community Connection Center at 403-556-7480, and they can just push one.
2: So what kind of school supplies are we talking about here, Heather?
1: Yeah, so this year we've decided to do the Adopt-A-Student because, as most parents are aware nowadays, the teachers all are asking for specific items on their school lists. So we have the different school lists for the different schools in Olds and the different grade levels. So on those lists, there's everything from, you know, dry erase markers to do-it-hangs and binders, pencil crayons and markers, all of those things. But the teachers have a specific list. So by adopting a student, somebody can come into our center, we'll give them the school supply list for that teacher's class in whatever school the child's attending in Olds, and then they can shop for it and bring it back to us.
2: Perfect. And what organizations are you working with for this back-to-school bash, and when and where will it take place?
1: Yeah, so the actual barbecue bash where people can come have a hot dog dinner, there's going to be some games, they can pick up their school supplies that they have registered for, as well as some clothing from the community lending shelf. That will all be on August 25th from 4 p.m. to 6 p.m. It's going to be held at the community lending shelf location. And so the organizations that we are working with this year to make this happen is the Youth Empowerment and Support Program that runs through Chinook's Edge School Division, the Community Lending Shelf, BGC of Olds and Area, the Olds Christmas Angels Society, our local Staples store, as well as the United Way, and, of course, the Community Connection Center. So there's quite a few of us partnering together to make this happen for our community.
2: That's great. Is there anything I didn't ask you that you think is important that we mentioned?
1: I think just, you know, if anybody can help, we're just really pleased if that can happen. We know that a lot of our families in Olds right now are struggling financially, and it's a hard time for all of us. But if you can help even a little, we would be just so appreciative of that.
2: That's great. Well, thanks so much for joining us on Community Hotline today, Heather.
1: Thank you.
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4: Go Weather.
5: For the rest of the day today, we're looking at 24 degrees with a mix of sun and cloud. And that mix of sun and cloud is going to stick with us until overnight tonight, where we see clear conditions dropping down to a low of 9 degrees. Into tomorrow, which we'll see sun turning into a mix of sun and cloud early in the morning, on our way to a high of 21 degrees for your Thursday. Right now in the town of Olds, it is 23 degrees with a mix of sun and cloud.
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1: I'm Cass Patterson with your information update. The town of Didsbury's parade and rodeo weekend will have even more entertainment in store this year. Jillian Grant with Gotcha House says a free concert at the train station will be part of the lineup for Saturday, August 22nd.
2: We announced in April and we're really starting to see them take off. Kelsey Kulik, of course, was just at the Calgary Stampede. She's performing at the CCMA Awards this fall. She's really taken off. She's got a lot of great hits. I know that we've been hearing them a lot at your station here. And Mitch Zorn, he's playing at Boots and Hearts. He's really taken off as well. So it's been really cool to see. And here we get to see them free of charge here in Didsbury. So it's going to be bumping.
1: Grant says that Innisfail's Cole Martin will also be performing in Didsbury on August 22nd. See the full lineup for the August 21st through 23rd Rodeo Week online at Station5Roundup.com. Alberta RCMP conducted enhanced traffic safety enforcement throughout the province from July 31st to August 3rd during the Heritage Day long weekend. The safety blitz resulted in over 1,000 traffic-related tickets. Of the tickets issued, over 500 were for speeding, over 25 for distracted driving, and 20 for seatbelt infractions. Additionally, 90 drivers were removed from Alberta roads for impairment from alcohol or drugs. Sadly, there were also 28 injury collisions and 5 fatal collisions during the enforcement period. A Southern Alberta man is reflecting on a special experience. Michael Barwegan is a math teacher at Colehurst High School. He is also a professional soccer referee and was part of an all-Canadian trio who officiated the recent World Cup. Barwegan says it was a surreal experience and the atmosphere was incredible.
3: The spectacle of everything, like, you know, you have the pre-match ceremony where you're walking out and it's like, holy crap, this is like that moment where you're like, this is kind of cool. And, you know, the music's playing, you got the anthems and, you know, everything. And you're just taking all of that in. And, you know, part of that is like enjoying that moment and then being able to control yourself immediately afterwards. Cause, oh man, now you're a professional and you got to do a job for 90 plus minutes or so.
1: In total, he took part in 5 games. His referee teammates included Calgary's Drew Fisher and Quebec's Elias Arfa. That's your information update.
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0: Goat weather.
5: For the rest of the day today, we're looking at 24 degrees with a mix of sun and cloud, and that mix of sun and cloud is going to stick with us until overnight tonight, where we see clear conditions dropping down to a low of 9 degrees. Into tomorrow, which we'll see sun turning into a mix of sun and cloud early in the morning, on our way to a high of 21 degrees for your Thursday. Right now in the town of Olds, it is 23 degrees with a mix of sun and cloud.
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0: Those artists you just can't get enough of. 3 songs from your favorite artists. 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

0: It's REM and Drive wrapping up your 3 at 3 on this gorgeous Wednesday afternoon. Yeah, we're already at Wednesday, halfway through the work week, because yesterday was the beginning of the work week, and the day before that was a holiday Monday. So here we are, flying towards the weekend once again. We've got all sorts of great stuff going on, including this evening over there on 96.5 The Ranch. The World Professional Chuckwagon Association races begin at 7:30. We've got more park parties coming up this week, next week, and the week after that. Plus, of course, the Family Fun Day picnic out there at the James River Community Hall, and a whole bunch of other stuff going on, too, as we continue on through your afternoon here on The GOAT.
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0: makes you happy. That's Sheryl Crow. 27 minutes to 4 o'clock on this beautiful Wednesday. You know what made me happy? Would have been winning the lottery. That would have been great. Unfortunately, I had no chance of winning the lottery last night because with the Tuesday, you know, holiday Monday, things were just, yeah, it feels like a Sunday, right? Well, yesterday felt like a Monday. So what I did was I forgot to buy my tickets until I was already in bed, and it was already like 8:30, so I didn't have a chance to purchase my tickets anyways by that time because they cut them off at like 8:20 or something like that. Anyways, woke up this morning, checked where the winning lottery numbers, which I shouldn't have done because it upset me completely. What happened was last night, on a ticket that I would normally have purchased, the same seven numbers I choose every week, as we a lot of us do. We stick with the same numbers week after week after week because one of these days, if you sit in the place long enough, it's going to hit, right? Unfortunately, last night, five out of the seven numbers that I would normally have purchased were drawn. So I don't know what that would have been. Five out of seven for the Lotomax isn't like a huge number, but it would have been, you know, something. And unfortunately, now not only did I not win last night, five out of seven numbers, but now I have to choose new numbers because if those numbers have already come up, the odds of them returning and then adding those other two numbers are fairly low. So now I'm stuck between, do I have to like choose an entire new seven numbers or do I just let it ride and see what happens? I don't know. What would you do? Hop onto our text line, 403-586-7625, and tell me what you would do in that situation. The
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7: Good weather.
8: For the rest of the day today, we're looking at 24 degrees with a mix of sun and cloud. And that mix of sun and cloud is going to stick with us until overnight tonight, where we see clear conditions dropping down to a low of 9 degrees. Into tomorrow, which we'll see sun turning into a mix of sun and cloud early in the morning, on our way to a high of 21 degrees for your Thursday. Right now in the town of Olds, it is 23 degrees with a mix of sun and cloud.
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0: Good to be myself. That's the Sheepdogs. 11 minutes now to 4 o'clock. Getting some texts here about the Lotto Max. My dilemma being, of course, that my usual numbers, I did not play them last night because I had forgotten to purchase the tickets. 5 of those 7 numbers got drawn on the Lotto Max last night. I did not win because, I mean, I didn't purchase the ticket. If you don't play, you can't win, right? Well, here's what happened to me about 15, 16 years ago now. I did actually win 5 out of 6 numbers on the Lotto 649. Now, you think that would be a huge number, like a payout would be amazing, right? That's what I thought, too, when I saw, you know, 5 out of 6 numbers. But it only paid off like $1,139 or something like that at the time. And the top prize, I believe, was $9 million. And there were 2 other tickets drawn for that $9 million. So each of them got 4.5. Had I my regular numbers, one of the regular numbers was 14. And the number that I missed on the 5 out of 6 was actually 24. So 14 was not drawn, 24 was. So usually when you subtract, well, the difference between 24 and 14 is 10, right? For most people. For me, it was more like $3.5 million. So did I change my numbers after that? Yeah, I actually did change my numbers for about a decade after that. And then I thought, you know what? I'm going to go back to the numbers I used to have because they did pay off one time. And hopefully we'll hit the 6 numbers next time. Fingers crossed.
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1: I'm Cass Patterson with your information update. The town of Didsbury's parade and rodeo weekend will have even more entertainment in store this year. Jillian Grant with Gotcha House says a free concert at the train station will be part of the lineup for Saturday, August 22nd.
2: We announced in April and we're really starting to see them take off. Kelsey Kulik, of course, was just at the Calgary Stampede. She's performing at the CCMA Awards this fall. She's really taken off. She's got a lot of great hits. I know that we've been hearing them a lot at your station.

0: Jr. and Mitch Zorn. He's playing at Boots and Hearts. He's really taken off as well. So it's been really cool to see. And here we get to see them free of charge here in Didsbury. So it's going to be bumping.
1: Grant says that Innisfail's Cole Martin will also be performing in Didsbury on August 22nd. See the full lineup for the August 21st through 23rd rodeo week online at station5roundup.com. Alberta RCMP conducted enhanced traffic safety enforcement throughout the province from July 31st to August 3rd during the Heritage Day long weekend. The safety blitz resulted in over 1,000 traffic-related tickets. Of the tickets issued, over 500 were for speeding, over 25 for distracted driving, and 20 for seatbelt infractions. Additionally, 90 drivers were removed from Alberta roads for impairment from alcohol or drugs. Sadly, there were also 28 injury collisions and 5 fatal collisions during the enforcement period. A Southern Alberta man is reflecting on a special experience. Michael Barwegan is a math teacher at Colhurst High School. He is also a professional soccer referee and was part of an all-Canadian trio who officiated the recent World Cup. Barwegan says it was a surreal experience and the atmosphere was incredible.
2: The spectacle of everything, like, you know, you have the pre-match ceremony where you're walking out and it's like, holy crap, this is like that moment where you're like, this is kind of cool. And, you know, the music's playing, you got the anthems and, you know, everything. And you're just taking all of that in. And, you know, part of that is like enjoying that moment and then being able to control yourself immediately afterwards. Because, oh man, now you're a professional and you got to do a job for 90 plus minutes or so.
1: In total, he took part in 5 games. His referee teammates included Calgary's Drew Fisher and Quebec's Elias Arfa. That's your information update.
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4: For the rest of the day today, we're looking at 24 degrees with a mix of sun and cloud. And that mix of sun and cloud is going to stick with us until overnight tonight, where we see clear conditions dropping down to a low of 9 degrees. Into tomorrow, which we'll see sun turning into a mix of sun and cloud early in the morning, on our way to a high of 21 degrees for your Thursday. Right now in the town of Olds, it is 23 degrees with a mix of sun and cloud.
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4: 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The Road Report is brought to you by Integra Tire in Sundry.
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0: 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We've got 3 hours until the World Professional Chuck Wagon Association's races come to 96.5 The Ranch from Dawson Creek. 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Today, tomorrow, Friday, Saturday, and Sunday. You can catch it all on 96.5 The Ranch at 7:30. 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Back here on The Goat. Got more for you coming up after this.
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0: Something to talk about. That's Bonnie Raitt. 27 minutes to 5 o'clock as you're getting ready to call it a day. I'm still here for about an hour and a half. Don't forget, tomorrow the park parties continue. Tomorrow's park party in Olds will be at the Holy Trinity School Playground. That's 4614 48th Avenue. The summer park parties go from 5 p.m. till 7 p.m. every Thursday, right up until August the 20th. And then August 21st, they've got the Movie in the Park summer wrap-up at 1901 70th Avenue. So mark that on your calendar as well. Community Connection Center Olds, Coldwell Banker, as well as Boys and Girls Club of Olds and Area, all putting on the park parties throughout the summer of 2026. Again, tomorrow, it's from 5 until 7 at the Holy Trinity School Playground, 4614 48th Avenue.
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9: Goat weather.
10: For the rest of the day today, we're looking at 24 degrees with a mix of sun and cloud. And that mix of sun and cloud is going to stick with us until overnight tonight, where we see clear conditions dropping down to a low of 9 degrees. Into tomorrow, which will see sun turning into a mix of sun and cloud early in the morning, on our way to a high of 21 degrees for your Thursday. Right now in the town of Olds, it is 23 degrees with a mix of sun and cloud.
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0: Black Magic Woman from Santana. 13 minutes to 5 as you're getting ready to head home. I am still here for another hour. Have you seen Santana in concert? Man, that guy is still great. I mean, I haven't seen him recently, but just before the pandemic, I think it was 2018, he was in Edmonton, and I happened to get a ticket to go see him. I went up to Edmonton by myself because I only got one ticket at the time. It was fine. And checked him out. And man, I'll tell you what, that was just one of the most amazing concerts that I'd seen in years. The drummers, and I say drummers because there are plural drummers in the Santana band. There were three of them that night. One of them with, you know, the regular drum set. The other one had another regular drum set. And the other one was percussion with big bongos and other drums and stuff. But man, if you do ever get a chance to see Santana, I highly recommend that. It is a great show.
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1: I'm Cass Patterson with your information update. The town of Didsbury's parade and rodeo weekend will have even more entertainment in store this year. Jillian Grant with Gotcha Host says a free concert at the train station will be part of the lineup for Saturday, August 22nd.
2: We announced in April and we're really starting to see them take off. Kelsey Kulik, of course, was just at the Calgary Stampede. She's performing at the CCMA Awards this fall. She's really taken off. She's got a lot of great hits. I know that we've been hearing them live at your station here. And Mitch Zorn, he's playing at Boots and Hearts. He's really taken off as well. So it's been really cool to see. And here we get to see them free of charge here in Didsbury. So it's going to be bumping.
1: Grant says that Innisfail's Cole Martin will also be performing in Didsbury on August 22nd. See the full lineup for the August 21st through 23rd rodeo week online at station5roundup.com. Alberta RCMP conducted enhanced traffic safety enforcement throughout the province from July 31st to August 3rd during the Heritage Day long weekend. The safety blitz resulted in over 1,000 traffic-related tickets. Of the tickets issued, over 500 were for speeding, over 25 for distracted driving, and 20 for seatbelt infractions. Additionally, 90 drivers were removed from Alberta roads for impairment from alcohol or drugs. Sadly, there were also 28 injury collisions and 5 fatal collisions during the enforcement period. A Southern Alberta man is reflecting on a special experience. Michael Barwegan is a math teacher at Colhurst High School. He is also a professional soccer referee and was part of an all-Canadian trio who officiated the recent World Cup. Barwegan says it was a surreal experience and the atmosphere was incredible.
3: The spectacle of everything, like, you know, you have the pre-match ceremony where you're walking out and it's like, holy crap, this is like that moment where you're like, this is kind of cool. And, you know, the music's playing, you got the anthems and, you know, everything. And you're just taking all of that in. And, you know, part of that is like enjoying that moment and then being able to control yourself immediately afterwards because, oh man, now you're a professional and you got to do a job for 90 plus minutes or so.
1: In total, he took part in 5 games. His referee teammates included Calgary's Drew Fisher and Quebec's Elias Arfa. That's your information update.
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4: In sports, there are just 2 events remaining in the 2026 season for the WPCA Pro Tour. The Battle of the North is this week's stop, with action from tonight through Sunday live on 96.5 The Ranch. Start time for this evening's Chuck Wagon broadcast is 7:30 p.m. The driver's standings are currently led by Aubrey Mottawillo from Hoadley, Alberta, with 893.5 points. High River's Jason Glass is second with 865.5, and Logan Gorst from Meadow Lake, Saskatchewan is third with 760.5 points. Following this week's Chuck Wagon races in Dawson Creek, the wrap-up stop will be the WPCA World Finals, which will run from August 12th through the 16th in Rocky Mountain House. And finally, the Toronto Blue Jays will finish up their 3-game series in Houston this afternoon. Last night in the majors, the Astros defeated the Jays by the score of 7-2. That's your sports update.
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6: For the rest of the day today, we're looking at 24 degrees with a mix of sun and cloud. And that mix of sun and cloud is going to stick with us until overnight tonight, where we see clear conditions dropping down to a low of 9 degrees. Into tomorrow, which we'll see sun turning into a mix of sun and cloud early in the morning, on our way to a high of 21 degrees for your Thursday. Right now in the town of Olds, it is 23 degrees with a mix of sun and cloud.
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0: Tom Petty and the Heartbreakers, The Waiting. 16 minutes after 5 o'clock. How you doing? How is Wednesday been treating you so far? Hope it's been going well. 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

0: FIBA Las Vegas, that's ZZ Top. 27 minutes to 6. How are you doing? How's Tuesday evening? Hope it's going well. Big thanks to the Boys and Girls Club of Olds and Area. Today they brought a class of students in, a group of, you know, day campers. It was a good time showing the kids around the studio. And, of course, they made some recordings with the producer here. And we showed them around. It's always nice to bring the younger generation into the studio. So, yes, big thanks to the organizers from the Boys and Girls Club of Olds and Area for including us in their day out.
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2: Good weather.
7: For the rest of the day today, we're looking at 24 degrees with a mix of sun and cloud. And that mix of sun and cloud is going to stick with us until overnight tonight, where we see clear conditions dropping down to a low of 9 degrees. Into tomorrow, which will see sun turning into a mix of sun and cloud early in the morning, on our way to a high of 21 degrees for your Thursday. Right now in the town of Olds, it is 23 degrees with a mix of sun and cloud.
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0: Killing Yourself, it's Aldo Nova. That is going to do it for me for today. I'll be back tomorrow at 3 o'clock to get you through all the rest of your afternoon and into your evening. Sierra will be here at 6 a.m. to get you up bright and early for your Thursday. Until I see you tomorrow, Troy Lavocaine's my name. That's all my time. I'm out of here. Stay safe, stay healthy, stay out of trouble. Have a great one.
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8: 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If you've got something to say, we've got a place to play it. 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